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3: 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If all-

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We want to make your night a little more peaceful. 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We're just here to laugh and love and have a great time with wonderful songs. I'm so glad you're a part of this.

0: Jessica. This is Delilah. What can I do for you?
1: Hi, Delilah. I am a big fan. I have been listening to your show since I was little, and I recently moved halfway across the country away from my mother, and I was hoping you could dedicate a song to her, because when we listen to the Delilah show, it's like we're in the same room together.
0: So what has led you across the country away from your mama bear? And I don't mean to make you cry, but...
1: No, it's okay. I actually took a job teaching, and so I moved away from home to spread my wings and get some new experiences.
0: How old are you?
1: I'm 25.
0: So that wing spreading thing, that finding yourself, that changing the world for good, that blessing other people thing, it's great. But as a mama, I know how her heart is breaking.
1: I know. And I miss her so much. But we make it work. We talk on the phone. And she's been my rock forever. And it's hard being away, but I know she's still here. And, you know, listening to your show just kind of gives us that peace of mind that even though we can be miles away, the sky is still the same from where we look at it, and it's like we're close even though.
0: And the Delilah show is there.
1: Yes.
0: So you can look up at the moon and you can listen to the Delilah show. So what grade will you be teaching?
1: I'm actually a resource room teacher for special education, and I teach in elementary.
0: Of course you do, because you've got a heart as big as the universe.
1: Oh, thank you.
0: I can just tell by your voice that you are a sweet, sweet, sweet young lady who has so much compassion for others.
1: Well, thank you. I definitely am blessed to be where I am, and I love what I do.
0: All right. I will play a song for your mom and for everybody who is spreading their wings, but thank you for caring, especially about kids with disabilities.
1: Yes, thank you, and God bless you.
0: Lord bless you, honey, and keep you safe, and just let everything you do just be a blessing to others.
1: Thank you, I will.

Tonight's Delilah's Dilemma is from Susan, who feels stuck. She says, "Dear Delilah, I feel like I'm stuck. I just got married for the second time this past summer. My husband is a good man to me and both my daughters from my first marriage. We had been dating for many years before finally marrying. My husband was relocated to Eastern Europe for his work. This was a good career move. All of us, including his kids, were accepting of the challenges ahead. Little did we know this would be such a difficult time. His children live with their mom, but are excited to spend entire summers abroad. My oldest daughter is graduating college next year. My 19-year-old was all set to come with us, but now she's hesitating because she's fallen in love with a very nice man. I'm torn. I've already quit my job and found employment abroad, but leaving my daughters is weighing on my heart. I promised my husband to be by his side for better or for worse. He is alone there waiting for me to join him after New Year's.

0: He has no one there with him and does not even speak their language. I want to fulfill my promise and be the wife that I promised to be, but at the same time, I want to be a good mother to my daughters whom I just won back from their father. What do I do? How do I fulfill so many promises and responsibilities? I see sadness on my daughters' faces. Please help me, from Susan. Susan, I will have my words for you coming up next. 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

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I am here to play your favorite love songs, to play your requests and your dedications, to share your Delilah dilemmas, where you write to me with your problem and I pry into your business and then I give you my best advice. I'm not a counselor. I'm not a therapist. I'm not a doctor. I never graduated from college.

0: Oh, when we do a Delilah dilemma and I share my thoughts, that's all it is. It's just my opinion or my advice. And it usually comes from a place of, yeah, been there, done that, got the t-shirt, made that mistake. But every night we get together and share our hearts. I try very much to help you to feel better than before you tuned into the show. I want to give you a virtual hug if you're hurting. I want to be your friend if you're lonely or lost. I am here to help you feel very connected tonight and every night. Thank you for joining me. 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

0: Hi, good evening. Welcome. This is Delilah, who's with me on the phone line.
1: Hi, Delilah. This is Rem. How are you this evening?
0: I'm wonderful. How are you?
1: I'm doing great. I have listened to you for years, and this is my first chance to call in.
0: Welcome aboard. What can I do for you tonight?
1: I would like to dedicate a song to someone who has just made my life complete for the last 4.5 years. We actually work together 7 days a week, 24 hours a day, and have been together for a little over 4 years.
0: How is it you're together 7 days a week, 24 hours a day?
1: We are insurance adjusters, and my job changed about 1.5 years ago, and I work out of town a lot. So I travel all over the country. So they left their job, and now we travel together and are seldom apart. And it just makes it better every day.
0: And you don't get on each other's last nerve?
1: Absolutely not. Absolutely not. One's having a bad day, the other one's having a good day, and vice versa. And it just never stops getting better.
0: And what's the name of the one you love?
1: Reggie.
0: I will find a song for you. You have a great night.
1: Thank you, Delilah.

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They want to make a point. 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I don't have a point to make. We want to be sympathetic and encouraging. We want you to feel warm and welcomed each and every night.

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1: Hi, Kayla. Welcome aboard. How is your autumn going thus far?
2: It's going great, Delilah. I just wanted to throw something out there. It's my mom's 46th birthday.
1: Happy birthday to Mama.
2: And I just remember growing up listening to you with her, and she has taught me to be the mother to my little boy, everything that I need to know. And she has worked so hard. She works two jobs right now. She does everything

0: And so I just got home from our birthday dinner, and I just wanted to come on here and talk to you and tell her on the radio how grateful I am to have her as my mom.
1: Listen to you getting all emotional here, getting up in the feels. Tell me one of your favorite simple memories, not the big Disneyland, you know, not the big vacations. One of your sweet, simple, pure memories of mom.
0: When she stepped in for the father-daughter dance at my wedding, she was my dad growing up, and she did that for me.
1: Now I'm getting emotional.
0: Yes, she's always been my rock, my best friend. We do everything. We even eat lunch together at work every day. So she's truly my best friend. I just want her to know that.
1: I am going to say bless you for having such a sweet friendship with your mom. And I'm going to play a song for you.
0: Thank you.
1: You have a great night.
0: You too. Thank you.

0: The other day, I was talking with a young man who is part of an elite force, and they were practicing, they were doing drills, he and the other members of his elite force. And I said, what happens when you're out? He said, what do you mean? I said, well, what happens when you're practicing if, you know, one of you in this training is out, is hit or called out? He goes, no, it's not the way it works. When you're practicing, when you're preparing, you never practice for failure. You always imagine success. I said, really? He said, yeah. Tests have been done, psychological tests have been done. And when people rehearse failure in their mind, guess what? They do in real life. And I thought, oh my word, that is brilliant. I'm going to stop that and start retraining my thought process to only imagine the best. Only rehearse in your mind, in your imagination, the very best scenarios. Don't ever practice for failure, okay? I'll be back with songs to help you in your imagination coming right up. 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

0: me ask you this. When people are around you, do they walk away feeling infused, feeling empowered, feeling filled with love and joy and hope? Or do they walk away feeling downtrodden, sad, beat up because of all the negativity? I've got two new friends, two young men that live in my community that have had really tough lives and made really stupid choices. And as a result, they have ended up homeless. But they're trying to make good choices, going to AA and turning their life around. And I spend a lot of time talking to them and sharing with them and helping them out. But one thing I noticed is whenever I'm around them, there's so much negativity they share that after like 10 minutes, I just feel wrung out. And I finally said, guys, listen. Listen to yourselves. Your life is turning around, and yet all I hear is negativity. Where's the joy? Where's the gratitude? Ask yourself, when you're around others, do they feel blessed? Do they feel enriched and enlightened by how much love flows from you? Or do they feel saddened or angry or frustrated by how much negativity you pour out? I hope tonight you are pouring out love. We'll be back. 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

0: good evening. Welcome to the Delilah Show. Who is this?
1: Hi, Delilah. It's Giovanna.
0: Ooh, what a pretty name. What can I do for you tonight?
1: I want to share a story with you. And the story goes back to 2010 when my husband asked me to be his girlfriend. And I said yes. We had just gone out of work. I got in the car. And, of course, you were on the radio. And the song that you played or were playing at that time was the Bubbly song by Kobe Calliott. And so I've been listening to you all these years. We have now been married for...

0: 11 years. We have a six-year-old daughter, and I am very grateful for my husband, and I'm very grateful for the light that you bring into this world.
1: Ah, so was it Bubbly that I was playing by Kobe Kale?
0: Yes.
1: Perfect song for somebody who was just falling in love?
0: Yes.
1: Well, thank you for letting me be a part of the soundtrack of your marriage, of your life.
0: Thank you.
1: Would you like to hear Kobe tonight?
0: Yes.
1: I will play that for you. You two have a blessed, blessed evening. Thank you for calling. Thank you for sharing your love story.
0: Thank you, Delilah. Thank you for all the beautifulness that you bring in.
1: Thank you, honey. You have a great night.
0: You too.

A lot of people are so overwhelmed. They think there's nothing I can do. What can I do? I'm too broke. I'm too young. I'm too old. I'm too whatever to make a difference. You can make a difference in your little corner of the world. There's so many things you can do to make a difference. Today, make a decision to make

0: Robin, welcome. How can I help to make your night better?
1: First off, I just wanted to tell you that I think you have a very nice show.
0: Well, thank you.
1: You're welcome. I just wanted you to play a song, if you could, for me. I'm really kind of down and feeling low, and I just broke up with my fiancé about a month ago, and we went together for 8 years, and we were engaged almost 2 years, and things just weren't working out. He didn't want to commit to a wedding date, and there were a lot of things that just weren't going right, and I just decided to get out of the relationship and try and move on with my life.
0: Well, I know it's very painful for you right now, Robin, and after 8 years, you're probably very lonely, but I hope you know if he was that noncommittal, you did the right thing.
1: Now, it took me a while to do it, but I finally got the guts up, and I said, that's it. See ya.
0: You know, I got a call from a lady one time who spent 22 years waiting for a man to commit. And he walked out one day and said, you know, I told you I wasn't ready.
1: Aww.
0: Over half of her life was spent with somebody who was never fully committed to her.
1: Oh, my.
0: And you deserve somebody who loves you completely and totally and who will be committed to you.
1: Well, that's another thing. I mean, I never got compliments. But, you know, I'd cook a big dinner. I'd never get any kind of like, oh, this is great. It's just like, okay. And I never got complimented on my looks. And I just had it with him. So I want to find someone else better.
0: And you will.
1: I hope so.
0: But in the meantime, your heart's hurting.
1: Yes, it is.
0: Because you got to heal from the past, and you got to mourn the loss of the relationship, and you got to get ready to move forward.
1: Yes, I've gone through a divorce.
0: Yes, it is. It's very much like that. So take a deep breath. Know that the pain's not going to go away right away, but know that you made a good choice for yourself and for your future.
1: All right, Delilah, can you find me a song to play?
0: I'm sure I can.

0: Do you know what one of the sweetest pleasures in the world is? One of, at least for me, the sweetest pleasures I have ever experienced. It's doing something that changes someone else's life for good. It's doing something kind for another person that can never repay you. If you're doing something kind for someone that can repay you, that will pay it back, that's more of a business deal than a kindness. It truly is. You're entering into a business negotiation, but when you do something kind for someone who can never, ever repay you, the joy that comes back to you, to your heart tenfold for that, that is sweet. I am here each and every night to encourage you to do that kind of kindness, to do those kind things for others who can never, ever, ever, ever repay you. And trust me, if you do that, the joy will come back to you tenfold. 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

0: Many nice people have been leaving the sweetest comments. Oh my gosh. The sweetest comments on social media, especially on my TikTok post. I did a TikTok post, I don't know, a week or so ago while I was making applesauce. And so many of you are writing, saying, bring so much comfort back to me as it did when I was a child. And now I'm crying, going back to my bedroom in 10th grade when people would call in and you would play the most perfect song for them. C-Dub commented, I always thought of you with dark hair. C-Dub, I have dark hair naturally. I just discovered L'Oreal box number 9 about, I don't know, 30, 40 years ago. And it's been my best friend once a month ever since. Thank you for being here with us tonight. 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

0: Hi, is this Risa?
1: This is she. Hi, how are you?
0: Risa, I'm good. What can I do for you?
1: Well, Delilah, I was wondering if you could play a song for my boyfriend. Well, not my boyfriend right now, but for Fred.
0: Okay, tell me about this guy that you want to be your beloved but isn't right now.
1: Well, he is my beloved, but we're not together right now because a couple of weeks ago he decided that things would never work out between the two of us and that we came from such different places that someday things wouldn't work out. So he decided it was time to break up, and he's wrong.
0: How can you say he's wrong if he's saying that I don't feel like we're going to be happy in the future and I don't want to continue in this relationship? Then what he's telling you is he doesn't see himself in a long-term relationship with you. You are wonderful,
1: definitely.
0: And you deserve somebody that wants to make this work no matter what.
1: You're right.
0: Will this keep us away from a pint of Ben and Jerry's tonight?
1: Oh, I don't do that.
0: Oh, good.
1: Go outside and run.
0: Good for you. Good for you, Risa. You have a good night.

we are here to talk to you, to listen to you, to encourage you, to reach for your dreams, to have the courage and the faith to leap if need be, trusting that God will give you wings. Thanks for joining me tonight.

0: Hi, good evening. Welcome to the Delilah Show. Who is this?
1: Hi, this is Anella.
0: Pretty name. Welcome to the Delilah Show. What can I do for you?
1: I was hoping you could play a song for me and my husband. It's our fourth year wedding anniversary.
0: And what's his name?
1: Paul.
0: And what song can I help you celebrate? You don't get the anniversary song, the Fred Flintstone world famous anniversary song, until you made it 10 years. But for 4 years, I will play a sweet song for you.
1: Okay, perfect. Thank you.
0: Is there a song that you would love to hear?
1: No, we were hoping you would pick one out for us.
0: All right, I will do that. And it sounds like you're driving, but when you get home, have a nice slow dance.
1: Thank you so much. Oh, this is so much to us.
2: Thanks, Delilah.

0: Earlier, I was mentioning that I did a post, I don't know, a week or so ago on TikTok about the meaning of my name and how I ended up with the name Delilah. Because yes, it is my real name, the name my parents gave me at birth. It's not a stage name. It's not something I took on. It's not a mantle I wear because it sounds good on the air. I think it was kind of prophetic that my folks named me that, not realizing how well it would serve me throughout my life being on the radio. But for some reason, I don't know why, that post that I made, that little video explaining my name, a lot of people have watched it. And so many of you have left really lovely, lovely comments. I am blown away by how many amazingly kind comments, the words, the memories. Sammy So Sweet says, same for me. I just don't think you realize how much you were played in all of our homes. I don't, Sammy, and it's probably a good thing I don't think about that very much, but I appreciate the kind comments. I appreciate you finding me. I appreciate you coming home. Thank you for finding me and coming home. I'll leave the lights on. 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

0: smoothing off the rough edges of your day, helping you to relax and unwind and refocus. Every night, I want to encourage you to have an attitude of gratitude. Because when you do that, when you can count your blessings instead of looking at the problems, when you can look at a problem and see that it is an opportunity for you to grow and be the best you that you can be. See, in our society, we think that hard work, we think that overcoming obstacles is bad, and that living a life of leisure is good. But that's not true. Because your character is developed through challenges. Your gifts and talents and skills are not put to use making the world a better place when you're sitting on the front deck of a yacht sipping a martini. Well, I don't know, because I've never been rich to sit on the deck of a yacht and sip a martini. Not that I would if I could, but I'm just saying, it's through the challenges that your soul is expanded. It is through trials and tribulations that your heart is enriched. So instead of thinking that you would be so much better off if you would win the lottery and be able to just stop contributing to the world, think instead that what you've got to contribute is so important, so valuable, so wonderful. And I want to encourage you to be the best you that you can be. We'll be back. 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

0: I thank you for calling the Delilah Show. Who is this?
1: Hi, my name's Corey.
0: Hi, Corey. Who are you thinking of this evening?
1: I wanted to call and play a song for my fiance. It's our 2-year anniversary today.
0: What's your honey's name?
1: Brandon.
0: And what do you want to tell Brandon?
1: That I love him, and I'm just really excited that I got to meet him and everything. I can't even say enough about him. He's just great.
0: So what are one or two of the best qualities that Brandon has that you just cherish so much?
1: I guess one that he, you know, listens, and he, you know, we can talk about anything. And the fact that I don't have to worry about anything when I'm with him, because he, you know, just takes care of everything, I guess.
0: He's responsible. You can trust him.
1: Yes.
0: You feel at ease with him?
1: Of course, yes.
0: You can be yourself with him?
1: Oh, yeah. Definitely do that. And it's great.
0: Let me find a good song for you, too.
1: Okay, I appreciate it. Thank you.

your requests, your dedications, your favorite love songs, and more. We're here to talk to you, to listen to you, to keep you company. We are here to lift the sadness from your shoulders if you're feeling overwhelmed or burdened tonight. If you found us for the first time, welcome aboard.

0: Hi, Roger. What can I do for you tonight?
1: Hey, Delilah. We were talking about you today. I did not know you were still on the air. Can I tell you a story real quick?
0: Of course.
1: We are the class of 1992, and I have a lot of friends from middle school who we all grew up with you, but we are in our 50s, and just your help growing through the years, helping us with our romances and friendships, you know, throughout the years. But if my friends can hear me now, because we were talking about you earlier today through text messages, and I'm so ecstatic that I'm talking to you on the phone right now.
0: So how many of your friends remember being kids falling asleep in the back of the van, mom driving home after football practice?
1: Oh my gosh, yeah.
0: And starting to pass out because the heater's on in the car and you're so warm and you hear me on the radio, especially during the holidays, playing all your favorite songs.
1: I wish I can go back and, you know, listen to you on those nights. But your help has helped us all along our path, you know, to where I'm at right now with my wife. And now we're just catching up with all my friends. It's like, wow, you know, you're part of our lives. And we all, every one of my friends remembers you.
0: And here I am, still.
1: And here you are. You're so awesome.
0: Still on the radio, still playing love songs, still tucking kids into bed at night.
1: Yes, ma'am. One of my friends mentioned today that he remembered me listening or enjoying Cyndi Lauper. I don't know if it'd be possible if you can play one of her songs. That would be really nice. And, you know, it just takes us all back.
0: Well, you have your little throwback trip down memory lane, and I will play a song for y'all.
1: Hey, it's been a delight listening to you and talking to you right now on the phone. I really do appreciate it. Thank you so much.
0: Thank you. Good night, honey.

0: The other day, I saw this little quote on Facebook. I may have shared it with you. Anytime I see something brilliant or inspiring or wicked funny, I try to share it with you on Facebook. Sometimes I can't share the really wicked funny stuff because it's totally inappropriate, and I don't want you to know what a pig or a brat I can truly be. So I have to kind of self-edit. But I saw this little quote on Facebook that says, "Everyone you meet is fighting a battle you know nothing about. Be kind." One time I was being very rude, driving in traffic like a bat out of hell, and I was trying to get someplace, and people were flipping me off and cutting me off, and they didn't understand that my daughter was having an asthma attack in the back seat, and I was trying desperately to get her to the clinic. I didn't have a cell phone. I couldn't call an ambulance to come and intervene. I had to get from point A to point B. Everyone you meet is fighting a battle you know nothing about. You don't know what they're going through. You don't know if they're battling cancer. You don't know if the love of their life just walked out the door and left them. You don't know why they're hurting or why they're irritable or why they're driving through traffic like that. So be kind. You're listening to Delilah.
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0: 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Cute, but I play to win. 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
1: Credit. 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

0: Hi, good evening. Welcome to the Delilah Show. Who is this?
1: Hi, you got Rick.
0: Rick, welcome aboard. What can I do for you?
1: Oh, I listen to you all the time, Delilah.
0: Thank you.
1: You're so good. You're so good, and you bring so much peace to me when I'm sitting at home. I get so lonely sometimes, and just hearing your voice brightens my day.
0: Well, now that you've made it through on the phone line, my friend, how can I brighten your night?
1: Do you think you could play a song for me?
0: What do you want to hear?
1: Well, I wanted to hear Delilah. I love that song.
0: The Plain White Tees, Hey There, Delilah, What's It Like in New York City?
1: Right, yeah.
0: Well, I'm glad you got a hold of me. Thank you for listening. Thank you for making me a part of your night. And I will play that song for you and for me.
1: Okay, thank you. Have a good night.

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0: Hi, Kathy. Thank you for calling. This is Delilah. What can I do for you tonight?
1: Hi, Delilah. I want to say happy birthday to my husband.
0: What's your hubby's name?
1: Sam.
0: And I'm not going to ask how old Sam is, but I am going to ask how long has he been your husband?
1: We've been together for 29 years.
0: Oh, good for you. So today's his birthday. When's his birthday?
1: Today is his birthday.
0: Okay. Happy birthday to your hubby. And what can I play for you?
1: Well, why don't you pick out a song for us?
0: Okay, tell me a little bit about this man that you're married to and that you've loved most of your life, so I'll find the perfect song.
1: Well, he's a good husband. He's a good father, a good provider. He's just a great guy, and I'm very happy that I've been with him for 29 years.
0: And he treats you with dignity and respect and cherishes you?
1: Absolutely.
0: You are very blessed.
1: Thank you.
0: I'll play a good song for you.
1: Thank you.

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1: 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It's just multiplied by several hundred people.
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1: Well, happy Monday. Today, formerly known as Columbus Day, observed as Indigenous Peoples Day in most communities now. Most banks and federal offices are closed, and don't expect your regular mail delivery today. Well, Kelly Clarkson is having a very public disagreement with a store in Brooklyn, and it all started over a singing bird. Not a real bird, a $15,000 animatronic bird. Kelly says she wanted to buy it, but felt like the employee was looking down on her and assuming she couldn't afford it. The store says the bird wasn't actually for sale. Kelly says there was a price tag, and now the whole thing is blown up online. And let me just say, I understand seeing something and thinking, ooh, I need that. But $15,000? That bird better not just sing. It better clean my house and make my coffee, too. And congratulations to the Boise State Broncos football team. They beat Fresno State 38-31 Saturday night. Dylan Riley rushed for 150 yards, including a 72-yard touchdown run. The Broncos are now 5-1 overall and 2-0 in Pac-12 play and remain number 23 in the AP Top 25. And your weather wardrobe, well, that was a quick change. Last week, we were talking about temperatures in the mid to upper 80s. Today, we're looking at a high of around 55. And the National Weather Service says we could even see some frost this morning. So today, definitely jacket weather. And if you've still got some sensitive plants outside, you might want to give them a little protection as well. And there you go. That's your info to know before you go. Coming up, spooky lights at Roaring Springs. We've got your passes and a spooky light kit. Also going to get you qualified for a $100 Wahoo's gift card. We'll do that at 6:30 with Nearly Impossible Trivia on Light.

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Well, the spooky lights, over a million lights, came back to the parking lot there at Roaring Springs this past weekend. 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

0: 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What Halloween candy was originally marketed under the name Chicken Feed? 208-383-1079. It's a holiday. Going a little easy on you today. So it's not all that impossible in the Nearly Impossible Trivia. Or maybe it is. I don't know. 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
2: 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Have a report of a vehicle fire. It is out now, though, but crew still on the scene. 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

0: 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All right, nearly impossible trivia today. This candy originally was marketed under the name Chicken Feed. What do we know it as today? 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
1: Candy corn.
0: Candy corn. There you go. That is it. Who's this?
1: Shaden.
0: Hi, Shaden. Yeah, it was originally marketed as Chicken Feed, then renamed into candy corn. I just call it garbage. It's because that's where it belongs. Well, congratulations. You got it. And you got passes to the spooky lights there at Roaring Springs. Also, a spooky light kit to go along with that. And you qualified now for a $100 gift card to Wahoo's Family Fun Zone.
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4: From the Pacific Steel and Recycling Studio, traffic now on the freeways. You're coming out of Candy County into Ada County, beginning to build just a bit. Have a report of a vehicle fire. It is out now, though, but crews still on the scene. Homedale Road just east of Farmway. You can dine at Indian Creek Steakhouse Happy Hour.

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0: 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Okay, I need a little help with something this morning. Actually, someone listening needs a little help. I got an email from a listener. We're going to call him Logan, and I think he could really use some advice. Logan is 31 years old. He's been with his girlfriend for over 7 years now. He says he absolutely loves her, wants to spend the rest of his life with her, and can see them getting married and having kids. There's just one little problem. He's afraid he missed out on being single. He says he never really got to experience that carefree, selfish part of life where you date different people, have some fun, and don't have to worry about anybody but yourself. And now that his girlfriend is ready for marriage and kids, he's starting to panic a little bit. He said he's even been acting distant, and she's starting to think he doesn't love her anymore. Now, he insists that's not the case. He loves her. He's just afraid of closing the door on that other life forever. So here's the question. Is that just cold feet? Is Logan suffering from a serious case of FOMO? Or is this a warning sign that he's not ready to get married? And if you've been in his shoes, what finally helped you get past that feeling? Let's help Logan out this morning. Give me a call, 208-383-1079, or you can send me a message inside the Light FM app.
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0: advice.
2: Of Canyon County. As you go eastbound on 84 down into the Meridian area. Don't forget about construction. Archer, Parkway to Midway. A lot of orange barrels out there as construction continues. 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
3: And realizes how much, like, he was stupid. You know, he said it took him like 2 days, but he was like, man, I messed up. And he saw my post on Snapchat, told me I look pretty, told me he missed me, and from there on, it's history. 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
0: Yeah, see, that grass isn't always greener over there on the

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1: From the Pacific Steel and Recycling Studio, traffic on the freeway heavy and steady coming out of Canyon County into Ada County, down into the Meridian area as well. 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

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You want to go to see Disney Worlds Collide tomorrow night at the Extra Mile Arena? Well, while you have that app open still from putting in your code for the 25K at work payday, just send me a message that just says Disney. Disney. Send me Disney right now, and you could be there tomorrow night, Extra Mile Arena, for the Disney Worlds Collide from

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2: From the Pacific Steel and Recycling Studio, traffic on the freeway running slow once you get in the Meridian area. Have an accident eastbound near the Meridian interchange and another accident working at Cloverdale and Victory. That has traffic backing up as well. 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

0: 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Right, let me ask you, how far would you walk to say thank you? A mile? 10 miles? Maybe 100? Well, there's a man named Robert Whaley who's walked more than 3,000 miles. He recently came through the Treasure Valley. Robert started his journey in Deer Park, Washington. His destination is Washington, D.C., and he's doing it for American veterans. Now, Robert never served in the military himself, but his wife did. She's a combat veteran who deployed to Afghanistan. And Robert wanted to do something to honor her and the other men and women who have served our country. He's also raising money for a Veterans Memorial Park in his hometown with a goal of making it accessible to disabled veterans. But here's something that I really love about his journey. As Robert walks across America, he's meeting veterans along the way. He's collecting their photographs. He's carrying an American flag. And he hopes to take those stories and that flag all the way to Washington. While he was passing through Idaho, local veterans came out to meet him and encourage him, because this isn't just about one man's walk. It's about thousands of people whose service and sacrifices deserve to be remembered and honored. More than 3,000 miles, just one step at a time, and just to say thank you. Robert, safe travels, buddy. And those are your good vibrations this morning on 107.9 Light FM, brought to you by Leisure Time of Boise.
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4: From the Pacific Steel and Recycling Studio, traffic now on the freeway. It does slow down just a bit. You have that accident on I-84 eastbound just beyond the Eagle Road southbound loop there. So watch for that. And an accident on Cloverdale near Victory. 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
1: From the Pacific Steel and Recycling Studio, Traffic Now on the freeway. It does slow down just a bit. You have that accident on I-84 eastbound, just beyond the Eagle Road southbound loop there. So watch for that. And an accident on Cloverdale near Victory. 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
1: 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Enter that code 136 to our Station app to get in to win and then stick around. Another chance to win cash while you work is coming up just after 11.

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1: What is the strangest reason your flight has been delayed or diverted? I was on one a couple months ago that was late getting off the runway because we were waiting on catering items, and I'm sitting there going, do we really need the Biscoff cookies that bad? Well, it could be much worse. There was an American Airlines flight making its way from Madrid to Dallas last week that was diverted to New York because 6 of the 8 toilets on board decided to give up. The actual in-flight announcement said, we only have 2 potties operating on board for American 37.

I always say the Corey Michaels Nearly Impossible Trivia is a great way to see if your brain is working after you've had your coffee. 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

0: 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I've seen a couple different scary movie challenges on Facebook this month, and I'm curious, what was the first scary movie you ever saw?
1: Oh my God, I was 7 years old, and I saw Child's Play.
0: How did that turn out for you in the end?
1: It was terrifying because it was in the 90s when those buddy dolls or whatever they were, like, were actually a thing you could buy in the store.
0: You go through Toys R Us and just go screaming down the aisle.
1: I was terrified.
0: Don't let Chucky get me. 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
1: It was so scary. I watched it at my friend's house. Like, my parents would never have let me see it. And now I know why.

0: up. You know how it goes.
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Experts say cocoa prices are still high, so a lot of families are turning toward cheaper alternatives like Dum Dums and Pixie Sticks. What if

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0: 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Scary movie season is here, and I'm curious, what was the first one you ever watched?
1: Okay, so it was Cujo, and I think I was 5, which a little young for that one. 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I think not so much for dogs, but the whole rabies.
0: Well, I mean, to be fair, rabies is a good thing to be scared of.
1: Yeah, that is true.

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1: So you're feeling a little burnt out. 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Well, if you want to go to one of the world's most relaxing cities, according to Travel and Leisure, you're definitely going to need a passport. Copenhagen came in number one, followed by Barcelona and Vienna. The only American city on that list was Miami.

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remember what year Titanic came out on not one, but two VHS tapes. 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If you do, you'd probably be really good at Corey Michael's game. Remember the time. 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

0: 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I can't remember what the first scary movie I saw was, but I do know I watched The Shining when my dad told me not to. Today, I want to know, what was your first scary movie?
1: The Exorcist.
0: How old were you when you saw it?
1: Oh, I was maybe 11 or 12. I don't remember exactly. It was a long time ago.
0: Were you allowed to be watching it?
1: Yes. We've always been scary movie family. So,
0: okay.
1: Yeah, I was allowed to watch it.
0: Now, have you passed that tradition on to your kids watching scary movies together?
1: Oh, yeah. Oh, yeah.
0: What was the first one you introduced to them?
1: I would say, I think, Scream. The very first Scream.
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So there's two ways that you could get caught up on everything you need to know before you head out the door in the morning. You could doom scroll, but next thing you know, you've spent an hour scrolling Facebook. Or you could get the bite-sized version with Corey Michaels with Info to Go at 610. 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
1: Sure can.
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1: Sure can.
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1: Like we say, Grover's is worth the drive.
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1: That too.
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1: Yeah.
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1: Yeah.
2: And some shoes.
1: That's great.
2: Some cologne.
1: Nice.
2: And a pair of pants.
1: Good.
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0: 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I've seen a couple different scary movie challenges on Facebook this month, and I'm curious, what was the first scary movie you ever saw?
1: I mean, The Shining was early. That was definitely one of the earlier ones, but I'd have to say the one that scared me the most when I was about that age of 10 was The Ring, with that girl with the long hair, and she came out of the well.
0: Yes, and you know what? I think that's the one I have the earliest memory of. I remember watching The Birds in school, but I remember watching The Ring in the theater.
1: Yeah, that one, I had to, like, walk home by myself, and it was, like, a quarter mile, and we just got in watching that as a group of friends down the road, and I was like, I'm not doing it.
0: Because there was Samara and her long, drippy black hair following Kendall all the way home.
1: Oh, yeah, you know, the imagination is the worst.
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1: Sure can.
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1: Sure can.
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1: Like we say, Grover's is worth the drive.
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1: That too.
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1: Yeah.
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1: Other changes?
2: Well, I'm getting a haircut.
1: Yeah.
2: And some shoes.
1: That's great.
2: Some cologne.
1: Nice.
2: And a pair of pants.
1: Good.
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0: 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Scary movie season is here, and I'm curious, what was the first one you ever watched?
1: Okay, when I was like 7 years old, my brother, he was older than me, and he had a VCR movie watching party.
0: Uh-huh.
1: And they're all in the living room watching it, and I snuck downstairs, and I'm watching it over the back of the couch, and it was Cujo. And I am so traumatized of St. Bernard, you don't even know it.
0: So, Beethoven was not one of your favorite movies after that, was it?
1: No.
0: Everyone thinks Beethoven's this cute, slobbery St. Bernard, and here's Judy just running out of the room during the children's movie.

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1: From the Idaho Pizza Company studio, we've got heavy traffic with a crash after the Flying Y on the right shoulder. So a little slow to get by that, starting to back up before the Y a bit. After that, Meridian to Nampa looks pretty good. In Meridian, on northbound Meridian Road before Victory, a crash on the right shoulder. 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

0: 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It's Toto. Do you have ideas for your trunk or treat display? The Pioneer Woman, love her. She's got some ideas, and she said make a retro snack bar trunk or treat with all the Kit Kats and Whatchamacallits and I guess candy corns. They're retro and now. You can find all that stuff. The retro snack bar idea is pretty good. Hocus Pocus theme or Practical Magic theme or It's the Great Pumpkin Charlie Brown theme. Or let's see, oh, Marvel, all the Marvel characters. Or just, you know, show up with candy. The kids don't care anyway. Just want to grab some candy. So good luck with that. We also have fall ideas inside our app and on our website. Lots of trunk or treats are happening.
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1: From the Idaho Pizza Company studio, we've got a crash on westbound.

0: freeway traffic. Back to Orchard, Meridian to Nampa looks pretty good so far. Crash on northbound Meridian Road before Victory on the right shoulder. Crash on northbound 10 Mile just before Vanguard in the center lane. It's BOGO. 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

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Good luck. 240. And you can win $25,000 and then spend Thanksgiving in San Francisco. Journey's going to be there on November 28th. That would be a fun weekend. $25K at work payday would help. 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

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Have you decorated the house for Halloween? I put a little black cat wooden thing on a hook on the front door. That's it. I might get a pumpkin. I'm not real good at it. Halloween decor trends include elegant creepy, so old books and maybe some quirky taxidermy. Oh boy. 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
4: 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The westbound freeway traffic is backed up before merging at the Flying Y to Vista exit. There was an earlier crash after the Y, and it is all clear. Just a little heavy through Meridian out to Nampa, and a crash in Caldwell, Cleveland, and 10th. 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I'm Robin Scott. 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

0: 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Have you decorated for Halloween? I haven't much. I might get a pumpkin and put that on the front step. I'm not too ambitious about it, but I do see many things around the neighborhood that are elaborate and amazing. Whimsy is a big theme. So candles floating in midair. I guess you take fishing line and tape it to the ceiling and they will float. Hopefully that holds for a couple more weeks. Let's see what else. Things coming out of the chimney if you can get up on the roof. I don't know about that. My neighbors are doing weird things on the roof. Elegant creepy is another theme. So old books, quirky taxidermy. That's an odd one. Vintage Ouija board or even some beat up porcelain dolls and put those all over the house and hopefully don't curse yourself. And eerie spotlights in the right places. So those are ideas from Veranda, and the neighborhood is looking good. Justin Bieber up next with Ghost.
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3: 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The westbound freeway traffic is backed up before merging at the Flying Y to Vista exit. There was an earlier crash after the Y, and it is all clear. Just a little heavy through Meridian out to Nampa, and a crash in Caldwell, Cleveland, and 10th. 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
1: 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They're back, and they have two shows coming at the Hollywood Bowl, October 30th and November 1st. Steven Tyler has healed up, and Hart will join him in the Black Crows those nights.
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2: From the Idaho Pizza Company studio, a crash on the westbound freeway. It's after Meridian exit on the right shoulder, and traffic is backed up solidly through Meridian, back through the Flying Y, through the Vista exit. Outbound connector starting to get a little more of a backup now. Looks like we've got slow traffic on the eastbound side too, exiting at Meridian, and a crash at Broadway and Boise Avenue in the intersection. 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

0: 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That's Brian Adams. I love the holiday shows, don't you? The Peanuts holiday specials. And they move around, right? Like, where's it going to be? We don't know what platform it's going to be on. Apple TV will make Great Pumpkin Charlie Brown available to everybody, even non-subscribers, this two-day window coming up, October 17th and 18th. So good news there. We can get the popcorn and cozy up with a pumpkin-scented candle and a big blanket and the dog right there. And that's going to be a good night, October 17th or 18th on Apple TV. Charlie Brown Thanksgiving then, November 14th and 15th. And a Charlie Brown Christmas, December 12th and 13th. I'm putting that in the smartphone calendar right now. Seasonal viewing on Apple TV. But Great Pumpkin, Charlie Brown, a big tradition every year since we were eight. That's coming up this weekend.
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3: From the Idaho Pizza Company studio, it started with a crash westbound I-84 after Meridian exits. It's on the right shoulder. Traffic been very slow to get by that and backed up through the Flying Y. And we now have a new crash after the Flying Y, well off on the right shoulder as well. And the westbound freeway traffic's backed up to Orchard outbound connector, just getting back to the mall area. Whistle Farms, you pick pumpkin patch, 3883 East Flamingo in Nampa off the Garrity exit. 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I'm Robin Scott, traffic now.
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5: 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But some people only see who I am on paper. The paper ceiling. 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Workers skilled through alternative routes rather than a bachelor's degree. It's time for skills to speak for themselves. 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
10: 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Like it was just like an instant, these are my kids. 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
9: 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A message brought to you by AdoptUSKids, the U.S. Department of Health and Human Services, and the Ad Council.